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truck two, rescue two on Mohawk 109 Clinton Avenue. It's going to be on the first floor. You're responding C Charlie for chest pain for a 72-year-old male. Your cross streets are Kenbrook Street and North Swan. Repeating, truck two, rescue two, Mohawk 109 Clinton Avenue on the first floor. Responding C Charlie for the EMS call for chest pain for a 72-year-old male. Cross streets of Kenbrook and North Swan, 2038.

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See Charlie, response for an automatic alarm coming in from the mechanical room. 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See Charlie, response for an automatic alarm. 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
0: So the alarm company called back. It's a carbon monoxide alarm, not an automatic alarm. They said there's six people in the building. They're all evacuating, but no one has any sickness or feels unwell at 2110.
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1: I'm getting a call at Dahlia Street and Hamilton Street. Stand by. I'll put the call out if you want to start heading that way.
0: Crazy.
1: Engine 5 in Mohawk, Dahlia Street and Hamilton Street. A Alpha response for a traumatic injury for a 7-year-old male. It's going to be at the CGTA bus stop there.
2: What's that name,
1: though? Again, that's Engine 5 in Mohawk, Dahlia Street and Hamilton Street. A Alpha for the traumatic injury at the CGTA bus stop for a 7-year-old male. 21.
0: Five received.
1: That's your 521.

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1: That's correct. And you said A Alpha?
0: Yes.
1: Okay.

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0: 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Same quarters, Mohawk is going, PLF to St. Peter's.
1: I'm sorry, I have some background. Where's the patient going?
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Rescue Squad MOR, 140 Bilard Drive. Hey, Alpha response for a sick person with a blood pressure abnormality. The 50-year-old female. Chris and Manning Boulevard. Rescue Squad at Mohawk, 140 Bilard Drive. A Alpha response for the sick person with a blood pressure issue. The 50-year-old female, across the Manning Boulevard at 2156.

Engine 1, Truck 2, 45 Central Avenue. See Charlie response for the automatic alarm. It's coming to 10th floor, apartment C is in Charlie. Repeating, Engine 1, Truck 2, 45 Central Avenue, Townsend Park Apartments. See Charlie response for the automatic alarm. It's coming to the 10th floor, apartment C. Cross streets, Henry Johnson in Lexington, 2159.

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0: Hawk, 461 Madison Avenue, in front of the Shogun restaurant. A off of a spot for a diabetic issue for a 56-year-old male across the Delaware at large. Repeating engine 9 in Mohawk, 461 Madison Avenue in front of the Shogun restaurant. A off a response for a diabetic issue for a 56-year-old male across the Delaware Avenue at Lark Street at 2201. Engine 122.
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S39 in Mohawk, respond B Delta. 540 New Skyland Ave, cross street South Main Ave and Wise Road. 55-year-old male, seizure, repeating 4. Engine 11, rescue 9 in Mohawk, responding D Delta. 540 New Scotland Ave, cross street South Main Ave and Wise Road. It's a 55-year-old male for a seizure. Timeout 22:39.

0: 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It's a rear entrance.
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0: 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Mohawk and Rescue 9 are in route to Albany, South Carolina.
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Attention Engine 5, Truck 1, Battalion 1. Responding D-Delta for unknown fire smoke at Benjamin Street and 1st Ave. A caller states in the park possible fire at the porta potty. Repeating for Engine 5, Truck 1, and Battalion 1. Responding D-Delta for unknown fire and smoke. It's going to be Benjamin Street and 1st Ave in the park. Possibly fire at the porta potty. No further information. Timeout 2330.

0: Engine truck 1 battalion, 1 be advised. P's on scene, they have a porta potty on fire. 2332. Battalion 1, do you want me to start FIU that way?
1: Battalion 1 dispatch, I was starting the vehicle. I missed your last. Can you repeat that, please?
0: PD are on scene at Benjamin Street and First Ave. They have a confirmed porta potty on fire. Do you want me to start FIU that way?
1: Battalion 1 dispatch, that's correct. You can start FIU, please.
0: Receive dispatch, FIU on the air.
2: 52.
0: Car 52, Benjamin Street and First Ave. Have a porta potty on fire. 2333.
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Attention Truck 1 and Mohawk responding. Hey, Alpha. South Pearl Street and Van Zandt Street, 47-year-old male at the bus stop, sick person. Repeating for Truck 1 and Mohawk, responding A Alpha, South Pearl Street and Van Zandt Street at the bus stop for 47-year-old male, sick person. Timeout 046.

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Attention Engine 5 and Mohawk responding to North Pearl and State Street, a B-Route response. Unknown person down on the sidewalk. Repeating for Engine 5 and Mohawk responding B-Bravo, North Pearl Street and State Street for unknown person down on the sidewalk. Unknown problem man down. Timeout at 108.

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Attention, Engine 7, Rescue 2 in Mohawk, responding to C. Charlie, 349 2nd Street. Cross Street to Judson Street, North Lake Ave. First floor for a 79-year-old male, breathing problem, repeating 4, Engine 7, Rescue 2 in Mohawk, responding to C. Charlie, 349 2nd Street. Cross Street to Judson Street in North Lake Ave. It's on the first floor for a 79-year-old male, breathing problem, timeout, 124.

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0: Attention truck one and Mohawk responding A Alpha, South Pearl Street and State Street. It's going to be for a 45-year-old female sick person. Repeating for truck one and Mohawk responding A Alpha, South Pearl Street and State Street. It's going to be for a 45-year-old female sick person. Timeout 131.
1: 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We're still on the street. 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

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It's going to be for a carbon monoxide alarm. 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

Attention, Truck 4, Rescue Squad, responding A Alpha, 43 New Scotland Ave, over here, man. Cross Street Holland Ave and Myrtle Ave. It's going to be B, as in boy, building, level 2, car number 1, one person stuck in the elevator, elevator rescue. Repeating for Truck 4, Rescue Squad, responding A Alpha, 43 New Scotland Ave, over here, man. Cross Street Holland Ave and Myrtle Ave. It's going to be B, as in boy, building, level 2. Car number 1 for one person stuck in the elevator for an elevator rescue. Time out, 202.

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1: 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Just stay there and guard it, please.

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It's into truck 3 in Mohawk, responding A Alpha 3 Austin Ave, cross streets Central Ave and Pinehurst Ave. 36-year-old male complaining of a traumatic injury. PD's on scene. You guys are clear to roll in. Repeating for truck 3 in Mohawk, responding A Alpha 3 Austin Ave, cross streets Central Ave and Pinehurst Ave. PD's on scene with a 36-year-old male complaining of a traumatic injury. Timeout 259.

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0: dispatcher, return truck 3 from Austin. Good one, patient RMA. Mohawk is on the scene. They're aware.
1: 3-4-4.

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A non-lethal taser deployment. You guys are all clear rolling. Repeating for Engine 7 and Mohawk responding. B Bravo, 250 Western Ave, Washington Tavern. Cross Street's Quarrel Street on Terror Street. PD's on scene. You guys are clear rolling. They have a taser deployment. Time out 4:43.

Attention Truck 1, Rescue 9, and Mohawk respond D-Delta 27, McCarty Ave. Cross streets, South Pearl Street and Cherry Hill Street. On the first floor for 80-year-old male, difficulty breathing. Repeating for Truck 1, Rescue 9, and Mohawk respond D-Delta 27, McCarty Ave. Cross streets, South Pearl Street and Cherry Hill Street. First floor for 80-year-old male, difficulty breathing. Timeout, 345.

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0: Attention, engine 1 at Mohawk, Sun, B Bravo. 689 Washington Ave, crossroads West Erie Street in North Main Ave. Use the entrance in the rear for unknown age, male, unknown problem. Repeating 4, engine 1 at Mohawk, Sun, B Bravo. 689 Washington Ave, crossroads West Erie Street in North Main Ave. Use the entrance in the rear for unknown age, male, unknown medical problem. 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
1: Baja 15 en route to Western Ave, ETA, 2 minutes.
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1: Mohawk and APD en route to Albany Med, PLS. You have another call for us?
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0: bit better. 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
1: 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Dispatch engine 7, you're still on the street.
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1: 689 Washington app. It's going to be for, use the rear entrance for unknown age male, unknown problem. Engine 1, you can cancel. 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

Attention engine 2 in Mohawk, responding Alpha 325 Northern Boulevard, the Hudson Park. Cross Street, Shaker Road and Minden Boulevard. It's going to be in the lobby for a 23-year-old female fall. Repeating 4, engine 2 in Mohawk, responding A Alpha, 325 Northern Boulevard, the Hudson Park Rehab, Cross Street, Shaker Road, and Manning Boulevard. It's going to be in the lobby for an employee, 23-year-old female fall. Timeout, 4:30.

Attention engine 7 and Mohawk, responding V Bravo, 3 Waterloo Ave, extension of Ramada. Cross streets, Everett Road and Waterloo Ave. It's going to be at the bus stop for a 79-year-old female fall. Repeating for engine 7 and Mohawk, responding V Bravo, 3 Waterloo Ave, extension of Ramada. Cross streets, Everett Road and Waterloo Ave. It's going to be at the bus stop for a 79-year-old female fall. Timeout 440.

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2: 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Cross Street Tower, Johnson Boulevard, Lexington Avenue. PD's on scene with a 20-year-old female, ETOH, sick person. We're repeating for Engine 1 Mohawk, responding A-Alpha, 76 Central Avenue, Waterworks. Cross Street, Tyree Johnson Boulevard, Lexington Avenue. PD's on scene with a 20-year-old female, ETOH, sick person. Tell about 443.
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Attention Engine 5, Rescue 2 Mohawk, flying the Delta, South Pearl Street, State Street, at the bus stop for a 65-year-old male, difficulty breathing and chest pain. Repeating 4, Engine 5, Rescue 2 Mohawk, flying the Delta, South Pearl Street, State Street. It's going to be at the bus stop for a 65-year-old male, difficulty breathing and chest pain. Timeout 501.

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Responding D-Delta, 122 Quail Street, Cross Street Central Ave and Bradford Street. We're going to be staging now for a possible stabbing. Repeating for Engine 7, Rescue 1 and Battalion 1 in Mohawk. Responding D-Delta, 122 Quail Street, Cross Street Central Ave and Bradford Street. PD is en route for possible stabbing. Stage and quarters. 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
2: 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They have a 30-year-old male with laceration. This is back, 546. 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
1: Battalion 1. 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

Crimson Truck 2 Rescue 9, Mohawk Sea Charlie Response 295 Colony Street. Crosses Laura Commander Johnson, apartment 1E, 39-year-old male, difficulty breathing. Truck 2 Rescue 9, Mohawk Sea Charlie, 295 Colony Street, crosses Larkin Andrew Johnson, apartment 1E, Edward, 39-year-old male, difficulty breathing. Perfect.

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1: Truck two, package car. Attention engine one, Mohawk, A Alpha, 21 Delaware Ave. Crosses Dana Ave, 4th Street, opposite of the bus stop. Opposite at the bus stop, 44-year-old male, traumatic injury. Engine one, Mohawk, A Alpha, response 21 Delaware Ave. Opposite at the bus stop, 44-year-old male, back pain from a previous traumatic injury. Crosses Dana and Morris, 556.

0: 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Do we have any calls that went out or anything pending right now?
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0: Touch engine 7, engine 10, Mohawk Sea Charlie response, 570, Central Ave, crosses Bannigan, North Main. Unknown age male, difficulty breathing. Repeating for engine 7, engine 10, Mohawk Sea Charlie response, 570, Central Ave, crosses Manning and North Main Ave. Unknown age male, difficulty breathing, 623.
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Edgewood, Mohawk, 308 Washington Avenue. It's going to be in front. Any offer response for the sick person? Please try and see with them. Your crosses are Henry Johnson Boulevard and Washington Avenue. Again, that's Edgewood and Mohawk, 308 Washington Avenue in front. They offer for the sick person. Please try and see with them. Henry Johnson Boulevard, Lexington Avenue. Your crosses are

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Going to be on first floor. For a female with an overdose. Russell, Ontario. And Parkers. Engine 11 Rescue 9, Mohawk 693 Park Ave, Delta Response, first floor for an overdose. Ontario Street and Parkers Street 719.

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0: 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It'll be a signal for Rescue 9. 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

0: Engine 2, Mohawk 204 Livingston Ave. It's a B. Baker response for cardiac arrest, obvious cardiac arrest. Across North Swan Street, Large Street. Engine 2, Mohawk 204 Livingston Ave. B. Baker response for cardiac arrest there. North Swan Street, Large Street, 804.
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1: You don't have
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0: Can you have firefighter Popolo call Battalion 2?
1: Okay.

Andrew 5, Mohawk Tal Ferry Street and South Pearl Street. Hey, Adam, respond. 54-year-old female there who's sick. Engine 5, Mohawk South Ferry Street, South Pearl Street. He had a response, 54-year-old female, no medical problem. 82-year-old.

0: Engine 2, rescue 2. 204 Livingston Avenue. See Charlie response. The 92-year-old female wife is on, 85-year-old female wife is now having difficulty breathing. North Swan and Mark Street are the crosses. Engine 2, rescue 2 on Mohawk. 204 Livingston Avenue. So see Charlie response for a breathing problem. The 85-year-old female, the wife of the deceased husband, now is having difficulty breathing. If you could go back over Engine 2. North Swan and Mark on the crosses, 822.
1: Engine 2 is on the way. You can cancel rescue 2. We were just with her.
0: Okay. Rescue 2, you can cancel. I guess, Engine 2, the police just said that you can cancel, that she's okay now. 822.
1: Thank you. Suicide quarters.
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Truck 3, Mohawk 26, Marion Ave. They had a response, 76-year-old male sick, across Plymouth Street and Mercer Street. Truck 3, Mohawk 26, Marion Ave. They had a response, 76-year-old male there with a medical problem, across Plymouth Street and Mercer Street, 842.

0: 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We will move to Marionette, ETA 6 minutes.
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1: Appreciate it.

drop to Mohawk 345 Northern Boulevard, Adam response. The memory care unit, room 145, 85-year-old male there. The medical problem, Russell Shaker Road, Manning Boulevard. Truck 2 Mohawk 345 Northern Boulevard, Adam response. It's room 145, 85-year-old male there with a medical problem. Shaker and Manning, 939.

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1: 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At 9:51.

0: 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We got one patient going BLS at St. Peter's.
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three of them. 151 Lincoln Avenue today off of response for possible poisoning bullet. When you're all female, ingested Tylenol. It's going to be an apartment for you as a boy. Homestead Avenue, Brooklyn Street, your crosses. Again, that's truck 3 and Mohawk, 151 Lincoln Avenue. It's an A alpha response. When you're all female, ingested some Tylenol. It's going to be apartment number, letter B, apartment B. Crosses of Homestead and Brooklyn, 1015.

excuse me, Mohawk, 9 Wilkins Avenue. It's a B Bravo response for cardiac arrest and obvious death of a 58-year-old male. Coastal Living Center, Beverly. Again, that's Rescue Squad and Mohawk, 9 Wilkins Avenue. It's a B Bravo response for cardiac arrest, obvious death of a 58-year-old male. Living Center, Beverly. I know your cross was 1028.

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Kirkwood and the Rescue Squad, 68th Street, Centerview Apartment 2A is an Adam. A Alpha for a carbon monoxide 1. Chris Green and James. Again, that's Truck 1 and Rescue Squad. 60 State Street, Apartment 2A is an Adam. A Alpha, response for carbon monoxide 1. Chris Green Street and James Street, 1043.

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1: From the alarm company, Everon.
0: Could you give them a call back and see if they still have us in some sort of either fire or... There's no activation here unless someone reset it prior to our arrival.

0: Jacqueline, they got nothing. They just said everything that I gave out to you is what they said to me. They said they put a note in the account that when I called back and said it was a false alarm. So yeah, we don't have anything from them.
1: Jacqueline, thank you.

Engine 1, Mohawk 268, Washington Ave, to D. Baker, response permit 3G, 71-year-old male there with a fall, crossing Henry Johnson Boulevard to Sprague Place. Engine 1, Mohawk 268, Washington Ave, D. Baker, response for a fall, to permit 3G, 71-year-old male. Fall, currently has a head injury. Henry Johnson in Sprague Place, 1124.

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1: 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This is Engine 4. Just be advised, they called back and said they're doing CPR on that individual. 148. 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
2: Engine 10 and Mohawk, if you want to step it up to a Delta response. Engine 10, 176 Washington Ave extension. It's going to be with Engine 4. It's a Delta response now. Dialysis center treatment 4. Apparently they're doing CPR. It's Engine 10, Mohawk, Delta response, 176 Washington Ave extension. For ALS, it's going to be the treatment 4. Doing CPR on a party there. So unknown further, Fuller Road and Rapp Road, 149.

0: 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This is Mohawk 30 en route to Washington Ave Extension, ETA 10-10 minute.
1: Okay, we're upgrading that call, though, just so FYI. They're doing CPR on that patient. 1152.
0: Received. We're going priority one to the call.
1: Okay, great. Thank you.

900 Street, AF response for a sick person who's vomiting. It's an 80-year-old female. You're crossing Moore Street off of 2nd Avenue. In a truck for a Mohawk, 900 Street. AF response for the sick person who's vomiting. It's an 80-year-old female. Your cross street is Moore Street off of 2nd Avenue at 1155.

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0: 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We want to head over to Arbor Hill.
1: That's correct. I'll take you out, 1205.
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Rescue Squad, Rescue 2, Mohawk 7, Lark Street, Delta response. Permit J5, 25-year-old female with a seizure. Crossing Manning Boulevard and Colony Street. Rescue Squad, Rescue 2, Mohawk 7, Lark Street. Permit J5, Delta response for a seizure. Manning Boulevard, Colony Street, 1333.

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Attention Truck 3 Rescue 1, Mohawk, number 9, Lincoln Ave, to see Charlie response. Female with a seizure, crosser Cleveland Street and Winthrop Street. Truck 3 Rescue 1, Mohawk, Lincoln Ave, to see Charlie response for female with a seizure. Cleveland Street and Winthrop Ave, 1337.

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1: Appreciate you. And truck 3, you can cancel. It's going to be engine 7's call. Engine 10, I have to go. 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
3: Engine 7, number 9, Lincoln Ave, to see Charlie response. For a female there with a seizure. It's engine 7, 9 Lincoln Ave. See Charlie response for a seizure. West Lawrence Street and North Allen Street, 1337, you're up.

0: 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What's the address?
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0: Appreciate it.
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Truck 3 Engine 10, Mohawk 21, Danker Ave, see Charlie respond, 75-year-old female there was unconscious. It's off of Lincoln Ave, Truck 3 Engine 10, Mohawk 21, Danker Ave, see Charlie response, female unconscious. It's off of Lincoln Ave, 14-17.

99 Rescue 9, Mohawk 517 Delaware Ave, the echo response dialysis center for cardiac arrest. 99 Rescue 9, Mohawk 517 Delaware Ave, echo response cardiac arrest dialysis center, Whitehall Road and Maple Ridge Ave, 1422.

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1: 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Engine 2 and Mohawk Clinton Avenue, North Pearl Street.

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1: 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Punching tree.
0: One send a Mohawk on the anchor. We'll take a spare share.

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2: 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Clinton Ave's closed at September.
0: Received, we'll come up through Broadway.

Angie 5 Rescue 2, Mohawk number 1, North Pearl Street. It's a Delta response. Going to be inside the subway for a male with a seizure. Goes to State Street and Maiden Lane. Angie 5 Rescue 2, Mohawk 1, North Pearl Street. Delta response inside the subway for a male with a seizure. State Street and Maiden Lane, 1440.

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attended Truck 2 Rescue 2 in Mohawk, responding to St. Charlie, 270 North Pearl Street, cross streets Lewiston Ave and Arbor Drive. Department 4E as an Edward for a 41-year-old male headache. Repeating for Rescue 2, Truck 2 in Mohawk, responding to St. Charlie, 270 North Pearl Street, cross streets Lewiston Ave and Arbor Drive. Department 4E as an Edward, it's a 41-year-old male. Device, this also is Keith. Timeout 15-17.

Attention. Engine 7 Respirator Mohawk responding D Delta. 433 Central Ave, Cross Streets, Ontario Street, Argent Street. 40-year-old male seizure. Repeating for Engine 7 Respirator Mohawk responding D Delta. 433 Central Ave, Cross Streets, Ontario Street, Argent Street. It's a 40-year-old male that fell and is now having a seizure. Timeout 1519.

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between Kirkland, Rush 9, and Mohawk Response to Charlie 43 Second Ave, Cross Streets, Benjamin Street, and Stephen Street. It's going to be in front for a 57-year-old male breathing problem. Between for Truck 1, Rescue 9, and Mohawk Response to Charlie 43 Second Ave, Cross Streets, Benjamin Street, and Stephen Street. It's going to be in front for a 57-year-old male breathing problem. Time out. 16-19.

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Repeating 4, Engine 11, Truck 4, Rescue Squad, Battalion 2. 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Respond for a gas odor. Timeout, 1625.

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2: Wonder line Patrick, can you start GPD to double F quarters sort of a walk-in gentleman to the Uber driver who was robbed?
3: Receive, that's a walk-in EDP, correct?
2: Nope. Uber driver needs to make a report, says he was robbed of his phone and not paid over on Jeanette Street.
3: Receive, was there a weapon involved?

0: 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Cross streets D Street and Hudson Ave. It's going to be on the ground floor for automatic alarm. Timeout 1648.
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Attention, Engine 9 and Mohawk responding Alpha 688 Madison Ave. Cross Street, Robin Street, South Lake Ave. It's going to be in front for a 43-year-old female. Hemorrhage. Repeating 4. Engine 9 and Mohawk responding Alpha 688 Madison Ave. Cross Street, Robin Street, and South Lake Ave. It's going to be a 43-year-old female in front with a laceration. Timeout. 1646.

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1004 Mohawk responding, B-Bravo, 100 White Pine Drive, Carstreet, Columbia Drive, apartment 430 for a 95-year-old female. Fall, repeat, beam 4, engine 4, Mohawk responding, B-Bravo, 100 White Pine Drive, Cross Streets, Columbia Drive, it's apartment 430 for a 95-year-old female. Fall. Timeout. 7 Chelsea.

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Attention Engine 5 and Mohawk responding to A-Alpha, 101 South Pearl Street, Cross Street, Hamilton Street, and Van Zandt Street. It's apartment, W as in William, 8, N as in Nancy, for a 78-year-old male, sick person. Repeating for Engine 5 and Mohawk responding to A-Alpha, 101 South Pearl Street, Cross Streets, Hamilton Street, and Van Zandt Street. It's apartment, W as in William, 8, N as in Nancy, for a 78-year-old male, sick person, timeout, 1735.

Attention Rescue Squad, Rescue Team, Mohawk. 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Department B is in void for 58-year-old female breathing problems. Repeating for Rescue Squad, Rescue 2 and Mohawk, respond D-Delta. 212 Clinton Ave, Cross Street, South Swan Street, Dell Street. Department B is in void for 58-year-old female breathing problems. Timeout, 17:46.

0: Attention truck 3 and rescue squad. Rescue squad, you're canceled. You're responding. A-Alpha, 1389 Washington Ave, the Hilton Gardens. 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They have one person stuck in the elevator on the third floor. Repeating for truck 3 rescue squad, responding A-Alpha. 1389 Washington Ave, the Hilton Gardens. 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They have one person stuck in the elevator, third floor, for elevator rescue. Timeout, 1748.
1: One 0 3 dispatcher, would you like us to cover the squad on an EMS call?
0: Engine 2. That's correct. Appreciate it. 1748.
1: On the way. Thanks.
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1: Attention, engine 1 at Mohawk, responding AL for 270 Elk Street. Cross street, 10 Johnson Boulevard, Lexington Ave. It's apartment 1 for a 67-year-old male sick person. Repeating for engine 1 at Mohawk, responding A-Alpha. 270 Elk Street, cross street, Henry Johnson Boulevard, Lexington Ave. It's apartment 1 for a 67-year-old male sick person. Timeout 1750.
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Unknown age male seizure. Repeating for Engine 7, Engine 10 to Mohawk, responding D-Delta. 581 Central Ave, the Taco Bell, Cross Streets, North Main Ave, and Rawson Street. It's an unknown age male seizure. Timeout, 1753.

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And Mohawk, responding, C. Charlie, 161 Washington Ave Extension, the Home Depot, Cross Street Rap Road in Springsteen, 36-year-old male, chest pain, he's going to be at the service desk. 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Timeout, 1754.

0: 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Unknown age male seizure. Repeating for Engine 7. My apologies. Repeating for Rescue 1 responding D-Delta. 581 Central Ave at Taco Bell. Cross streets North Main Ave and Rawson Street. It's an unknown age male seizure. 1755.
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1: 804.

0: 201 to 203. We have the occupant out. We're going to be returning. He hit the knock box.
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3: 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Repeating for Rescue 9 responding, D-Delta, 270 Elk Street. Cross streets, Henry Johnson Boulevard, Lexington Ave. Department 1 for a 67-year-old male. Engine 1 is requesting you hot. Timeout 1806.

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0: 10-10-11 Mall, the strong B Rebel, 261 New Skyline Ave. The gypsy moves cross streets, Quarrel Street, and Grove Street. It's an unknown female. Fall. Repeating for Andrew 11 and Mohawk. Responding B Rebel, 261 New Skyline Ave. The gypsy moves cross streets, Quarrel Street, and Grove Ave. It's an unknown age female. Fall. Timeout, 18-18.
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Attention engine 7 in Mohawk, responding to Alpha, Clinton Avenue, North Manning Boulevard. 41-year-old male sick person. Repeating for engine 7 in Mohawk, responding A Alpha, Clinton Avenue, North Manning Boulevard. 41-year-old male sick person. Timeout, 1828.

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0: 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Do you have a callback or a description?
1: 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Looks like they're in Swinburg Park.
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0: 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We're in service. It's going to be 1 VLS to Albany Med with a police escort.
1: 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Cross streets, Columbia Drive. Department 435, 89-year-old, male, fall. Repeating for Engine 4 and Mohawk responding at Alpha. 100 White Pine Drive. Cross streets, Columbia Drive. Department 435, 89-year-old, male, with a fall. Timeout 1839.

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1: Mohawk 16. Mohawk 16 is 6 minutes out still.
0: Seven received.

This is truck 2 Mohawk from B Bravo 12 Tyler Trice Terrace. Crosshairs North Pearl Street and Arbor Drive. It's going to be for a 7-year-old female fall. Repeating for truck 2 in Mohawk, responding B Bravo 12 Tyler Trice Terrace. Crosshairs North Pearl Street and Arbor Drive. It's going to be for a 7-year-old female fall. Time out, 1840.

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0: Attention, engine 2, rescue 2, truck 2, Mohawk and Battalion 1 responding, B-Bravo. Corporate Woods and I-90 West at the exit. It's going to be for a traffic accident. Male fell off a motorcycle just past the ramp from exit 5A westbound. Repeating for engine 2, rescue 2, truck 2, Battalion 1 and Mohawk. Responding, B-Bravo, Corporate Woods and I-90 westbound. It's going to be just past on the ramp from exit 5A down for a male that fell off the motorcycle. Timeout 1924.
1: 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Mohawk 4021, patient BLS, St. Peter's. 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
0: 1924. Battalion 1 responded. 1924.

Engine 11 Mohawk, responding at Alpha 1060 Madison Ave, Price Chopper. Cross Street, South Main Ave and West Lawrence Street. 12-year-old female inside, sick person. Repeating for Engine 11 Mohawk, responding at Alpha 1060 Madison Ave. Cross Street, South Main Ave and West Lawrence Street. It's going to be a 12-year-old female inside, sick person. Timeout 1928.

About 175 South Lawn Street. Cross streets, Elm Street and Myrtle Ave. It's apartment L, as in Lincoln, E as in Edward, for a 50-year-old male. Traumatic injury. Repeating for 909 and Mohawk, Sean D-Rabba, 175 South Lawn Street. Cross streets, Elm Street and Myrtle Ave. It's apartment L, E as in Lincoln, Edward, for a 50-year-old male. Traumatic injury. Timeout, 1931.

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0: 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Cross streets, Rensley Street and Bassett Street is going to be for automatic alarm. Repeating for engine 5, truck 1, see try response, 200 Green Street. Cross streets, Rensley Street and Bassett Street is going to be for automatic alarm. 1934. 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
0: Attention, engine 7, engine 10 to Mohawk, responding to Charlie. 680 Central Ave, cross streets Grand Ave and King Ave. It's going to be in the lobby for a 66-year-old female, abdominal pain. Repeating for engine 7, engine 10 to Mohawk, responding to Charlie. 680 Central Ave, cross streets Grand Ave and King Ave. It's going to be in the lobby for a 66-year-old female, abdominal pain. Timeout, 1935.

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1: Thank you, Judge.
2: Italian 1 dispatch, we're going to change where Mohawk's going to be for I-90. Have that pull past engine 2 right behind Battalion 1. We're going to be on the right-hand shoulder.
0: Mohawk 34.
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0: It's on right.
1: Battalion 1 of Mohawk coming to I-90. It's going to be past 5A. We're going to be on the right-hand shoulder. Pull up past Engine 2 and behind Battalion 1.
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0: 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Mohawk 15.
1: Mohawk 15.
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